0: They mom. They mom.
1: Okay, sir.
2: So you call it collect, or do you have a calling card? Bye-bye.
0: Give me the four last digits of your card, please.
1: Okay.
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0: 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How can I help you?
1: We are now processing your credit card.

your inborn talent to the full. Let's just think for a moment how you learn sound. You learned by listening. You began to imitate those sounds, and then suddenly became associated in your mind with objects you saw and with emotions you felt.

Dneska Bookisource Newspapers and My Magazine Clippings. 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
Citizens of Düsseldorf visiting in hopes of seeing beautiful paintings on display will be surely disappointed. Curator Annie-Kathy Brown states that the art of the future will require participation. The spectator will interact with the artwork and perhaps even co-created. The first wave of this so-called art is an exhibition called spearheaded by Lorelei Weiss, a lesser-known artist from Frankfurt, who thought it necessary to litter a fine institution like with childish puzzle boxes that only the most fixated could possibly open. A fine product for country fairs, no doubt, but Fraunwehr's clothing and insistence upon wearing sunglasses indoors suggests that she has the hubris to think that her trinkets belong in the upper echelons of art society. Opening boxes in search of locked memories is a prime example of what is wrong with art today.

0: Mm-hmm.
1: Krzysztofska. Earlier this week, the exciting art Electronic Arts Symposium took place in Krzysztofskim Mieście. The exhibition is open to everyone and hopes to show the exciting happenings of the world of electronic devices and how they can be used for more than work and his creations. Among the selected artists was Laura Leves, known for her puzzle boxes and recently her innovative use of computers. Her contribution caused quite a sensation as it deliberate all function caused some panic. Weiss is not too keen to talk about what the work of art means. She does not want to end discussions by giving a correct answer. Veteran art critic Maurice Talbot insisted it was a comment on unreliability of technology. Concept artist Eiichi Tanaka wanted to show us the death of an artwork. Надеюсь, она рванула. Какой-нибудь из них была бомба. An anime terrible review. There can be little doubt that Renzo Nero is not a filmmaker for everyone's taste. His critics find him cute yet pretentious. His latest film won't win them over, but I don't think Nero cares. An Animal Terrible is in many ways an experiment in audience participation. A number of scenes present the audience with tough choices about what should happen next. Regardless of the audience choices in an Animal Terrible, the film almost ends with Lucia coming back to life. This interactive film thus makes fun of its own concept of interactivity. Nero says that this is a comment on the illusion of democracy, but it works just as well as a joke about illusion of interactivity. We like to think that we affect outcomes, but in truth, most of us are mere spectators, superfluous tired eyes. It's the participation that in the end makes an animal terrible, such an intense viewing. This should be essential viewing for everyone remotely interested in the development or narrative media, but be warned, it is not a pleasant film by any means. А чё там радио? 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

0: 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А я прочитал просто, да? Venus Big Man. Monte Carlo. 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Cool. Да, окей. And stated that he was in, according to witnesses, Ren Zanero was in good spirits and joked with both staff and other patrons. Despite the rumors about Renzo Nero, when it comes to romance, our reporter, Mrs. Melissa Dubois, caught Renzo Nero in the company of starlet Carla Romano and socialite Felicia Lavi, both drinking champagne, but a big winner celebrated with a double espresso. Grocery bag. Okay. We're not afraid to such an amount. No. First of all, it was not my money. Secondly, I had seen in the stars that I would win. There was no reason to worry. Risky business, gambling with the production. Production budget. If you lost, there would be no movie. There would be no movie, but it's better to have no movie than a bad movie. I need more money than the studio gave me. Do you think I have set an example for other filmmakers? No, it was a terrible idea, it turned out very well. Casino's a crook, I got lucky. I would recommend filmmakers to rob banks instead, because gambling is immoral. Все виноваты, да. Good luck with... Ну вот так с тобой сплетничать. Нет бы как-нибудь смешно прокомментировать. Больше сплетничать с тобой не буду, хорошо. Good luck with the next picture, Mr. Niro. Thank you, Bella Melissa. It will be the one. We're restarting cinema from the beginning to the time where City Light was magic, not for passing the time between hamburgers. Death at a hotel last jar. Police are coy about details. The police are investigating. That occurred at Hotel Lightning Jar yesterday evening. Investigated a death. The hotel has been closed for the season, but according to neighbors, there had been a film shoot in the weeks past. The police won't confirm that there is any correlation between the film production and the death. Commissar Schmidt, who is in charge of the investigation, refused to release any further information. Тоже не очень смешной комментарий. Не очень смешной комментарий. Да, не. Точно не ради меня. The investigation is in a delicate phase. At the moment, and therefore, the deceased identity. Я знаю, что «Кризис» не надо мне переводить. Will not be released at this time. We cannot rule out the possibility of crime, and as such, it is standard procedure to treat it like a murder investigation. The police commented after earlier this morning. Report from inside the third eye movement. Cult of Commune. Our reporter secretly joins the pilgrimage. I was confused when I received an invitation to an eye-to-eye session from the Third Eye Movement. From research mostly consisting of buying fellow writers a drink. After researching, my confusion turned to excitement. Third Eye Movement is apparently a gathering of painters, musicians, composers, directors, photographers, and writers. And so I thought it was in my capacity as a mending awarded journalist that I was invited. Jose Marie Gill, the European branch Magnus Magister Artist, maintains that it was due to a little red collection of poetry I released back in the 60s. Giusmare made it clear that it would not occur to him to let journalists into their midst, as journalism is a reactive craft and not a creative one. You see, the Third Eye Movement is totally filled with the power of creation. Sometimes I would hear more about in the weeks to come. What I thought was a secret club of the avant-garde bohemians was something entirely different. It was like being offered a seat at King Arthur's round table. I suddenly found myself part of a quest, not for the grail, but something else. Metaphysical power, an entity, a treasure of sorts. No one knew or wanted to tell me, but it was clear that it had perhaps a thousand
1: Словесие.
0: А гугли, где словесие находится. 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И перед самым словесием. The members whispered of it as a zeitgeist, and as they believed it was to be found in Central Europe. I'll search for the elusive computer image innovator who never entered the spotlight. Unearthing obscure artist in the archaeology of the is the archaeology of the 21st century. Whether it is long dead naivist painter from Sweden, minimalist composer from Latvia, or mediocre Edwardian horror writer, they all dug up and put up on display. Obscurity adds value to a body of work, and by digging them up, we deprive them of that value. But the thing about Lorelei Weiss, most interesting card, is that it can be sold, because no one really knows if it exists anymore. Gallery owner Gaston pours us coffee in his apartment in Paris. Last year we started to research the possibility of doing an exhibition which would act both as tribute to and a retrospective of the eclectic artist. We had hoped to recreate her lost art with the help of Weiss herself and today most admired names in computer art. She was the Gaugune of electronic era, if all of... имена, которые я не знаю, как произносятся, вот имена, собственно, которые я не знаю, как произносятся, сильно усложняют чтение. Can be burned, that's it, that is. Weiss was an elusive figure, even when she was in Venice. But after the Nero affair, for which she sadly is most remembered, few have met her. The art network in the art world, he managed to track her down in Hamburg. Swiftly traveled to arrange a meeting with her. I was too late. I had such big plans. Maybe I was a fool to believe that I could create a renaissance for a long-forgotten electronic art pioneer. The old woman I met could hardly see, let alone speak. It didn't look like she had much time left. Huyen. Okay. Connect the internet mystery of OCU 3. This is fake. We dive deeper into the modern myth of 60s supercomputer. Саны французские слова, не знаю, как произносится. Ясно, Руссо. We have all heard the story by now. Augen Wittenberg introduced Big Otto in Robo Guy. You think Euro Finland complete with golf courses, spas, restaurants. A construction worker came upon a computer believed to be from the 60s, the OCU 3. That's found in what was the basement of the old mansion, which previously stood on the grounds. It was later sold at a flea market and eventually ended up in the hands of anonymous individual known as Путих on several forums. Putih then claims to have managed to reconstruct parts of the data on the OC3. We all seen results on the internet. We all been astonished by it, and we all asked ourselves the same questions. Was this type of technology available in the 60s? Could an entire interactive retrospective be made or even fit on the primitive devices of the time? In the coming weeks, we'll try answer these questions and dive deeper into the mystery of OCU3. Так, что там со скачиванием Oddworld? Окей, 75%. Еще установить надо будет. Эдсол. Эдсол, яд. А, я нашел еще одну карту внутри, да? Mm-hmm.

0: the battle! Light the way! Oh! Oh! Yes!
1: Oh, we
0: yes.
1: Are you!
0: Yes!
1: God bless the Orb!
2: Let's go!
3: Baron?
0: Baron, where are you? Blast you, Baron! Show your damned face!
4: I'm right here.
0: Aha! Your wicked ways are finished. Tell your men to stand down, and we won't have your head!
4: You think you've bested me?
0: Baron, you are a fool, and I hate you. Can't you see that I have the orb? Are you daft?
4: You think you have the only orb? Well, what do you call this? Yes, I made my own orb.
0: A cheap parlor trick. I have the only true and magical orb.
4: Oh, yeah? Prove it.
0: Orb, do something magical now to prove to the Baron that you are the one only true and magical ancient orb.
5: Сука, она распознала вместо prove it, improve it.
0: Do it. Do it, Orb. I love you. I love you, Orb.

0: futile yawn.
1: My orb!
0: Shattered into a million pieces is your precious orb.
2: Or can you put yourself back together?
0: How do you like this? Whoops, missed a spot.
3: Aaron, you bloody bastard!
0: Seems your men will be standing down.
4: When I parade your head before them on a pike!
2: Yes, orb!
4: No!
2: Yes!
4: No!
2: Yes!
4: No!
2: Yes!
4: No!
2: Yes!
4: No!
2: Yes! Wait, orb!
5: Good shit.

0: that's me. My name is Abe. I was Employee of the Year. Now I'm dead meat. I crossed the meanest boss in the world. Mullet the Gluckin. My whole life changed in just one day. I was working late one night at Rupture Farms. We used to make beach munchies. Until the beaches were through. We still made paramite pies. And we made some good scram cakes, too. I thought I had a good job, but that was before I knew how we'd make new and tasty. I was still to find. The truth, it turned out. Now that would blow my mind. The Gluckins were scared because profits were grim.
1: How the hell we gonna get out of this one?
0: Paramites and scrabs had been turning up thin.
1: As you can see, things are going down. What? My God, Mullet, what are you gonna do about it, huh? Watch.
0: But Mullet was cool.
1: Show
2: him. Alright, boss.
0: He had a plan.
1: How?
0: This new kind of meat?
1: Well,
0: it was us!
1: We got a lot of meat. We'll chop them up.
0: I just had to escape. I just had to be free. I didn't even know I had a destiny. So, get me out of here!
3: Вот. 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
0: Hello. Hello. Hi. Hey there. Hello. Hello. Ugh.
3: Yes, it's me. Да, это я, слушайте. Как это? Да почти это было в салоне. Как? Вверх, да, я же вверх не заходит.

Ow, ow, ow, ow, ow, ow, ow, ow, ow, ow, ow, ow, ow, ow, ow, ow, ow, ow, ow, ow, ow, ow, ow, ow, ow, ow, ow, ow, ow, ow, ow, ow, ow, ow, ow, ow, ow, ow, ow, ow, ow, ow, ow, ow, ow, ow, ow, ow, ow, ow, ow, ow, ow, ow, ow, ow, ow, ow, ow, ow, ow, ow, ow, ow, ow, ow, ow, ow, ow, ow, ow, ow, ow, ow, ow, ow, ow, ow, ow, ow, ow, ow, ow, ow, ow, ow, ow, ow, ow, ow, ow, ow, ow, ow, ow, ow, ow, ow, ow, ow, 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

0: Our temples have grown dark since the Magus cartel enslaved the Mudokons, ignite the holy fires by throwing flintlock levers wherever they are found. Only then all flintlocks, only when all flintlocks are fired will you be admitted to the temple's imitation ceremony.
1: Okay.

0: Wat dus als de flash gisteren en labors of flesh, as also in the conjured beast of monstrous appetite, of heart and shell, and for it burnt breath, it's a heart of steel and blade. The first shall bear a witness and come forth. He frees his own before chanting, finding the others. Окей, типа, тут выбор разных уровней. This power acquired the red lighting signs chant to release the havoc it brings. The Shrikill's power is given to he whom lucky enough to return from Paramonius Carbonius. Yes,
1: I saw a Paramodian, ancient and wild, where Paramites lived before I was a child.
2: Hey, I got you. Back up a little, you don't want to get shot. Hey, you don't want to get shot. Just back up. There you go, sucker!
1: But we rounded them up, ignored their cries.
2: All right, we got them. Maybe we get the thing off early.
1: We cut them all up for Paramite pies.
0: Сейчас, пирожка.

0: center, the center of the square is in white space thing. But the heart of the top shared with a lucky pet name, and everybody's got white, and the square looks the same. The bubble is better awesome, so it's like I know whatever. So you have a bucket, got it forever.
1: You should have killed Garth when you had the chance.